0: Talks would like to acknowledge that our station and meeting places are on the indigenous lands of Turtle Island, the ancestral name for what now is called North America. Moreover, we would like to acknowledge the Alabama Cushara, the Caddo, the Carrizo Come Crudo, the Kualitecan, the Comanche, the Kickapoo, the Lipan Apache, the Tonkawa, and the Isleta del Sur del Pueblo, and all the American Indian and indigenous peoples and communities who have been or have become a part of these lands and territories in Texas.
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0: 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You're listening to KVRX Austin, 91.7 FM, HD1 and HD2. This is DJ Humble Rat. We just heard Tever by Blushing. Before that was When It Walks by Billy Glitter. And before that was Slacker by Elna. Welcome to Super Music Hour Go Time. On this show, we highlight bands that have performed with KVRX in the past, whether at an event, concert, or live session in our studio. Every other week, we're going to have special guests with us live in the booth playing some awesome tunes. But this week, we're just highlighting some local bands. This week, we've got a somewhat shoegaze-esque vibe curated for you, so stay tuned. Again, I am DJ Humble Rat, but I have a co-host with me today. Say hi, Katie.
1: Hello.
0: Hello, hello. We're still working on our DJ name, but...
1: Any suggestions?
0: Yeah, maybe if you keep tuning in, we'll eventually have one for her.
1: Like, comment, subscribe, or suggestions. I have some risky ones that I'm thinking of.
0: Oh, really? What are you thinking of?
1: I just came up with DJ Circumcision. I thought that was funny.
0: Oh, wait. Hold on. I don't think your mic's working.
1: Oh, God. She's muted me.
0: Nuh-uh. Okay, I don't think your mic was working that whole time, but I'm DJ Humble Rat. This is my co-host,
2: Katie. And maybe DJ Circumcision. Just kidding.
0: We'll keep working on that name, but next up, we've got Mercury by Glaze, followed by Sieve by Farmer's Wife. Enjoy.

0: Anna, do you know why? I thought shoegaze, it's because they all had really cool shoes. Is that why it's called that? Like, everybody was just looking at their shoes?
1: Oh, my God. You would think, because they all have such cool shoes.
0: Yeah,
1: but
0: right?
1: Actually, it's because they have so many pedals that they all just stare at the pedals the whole time.
0: It's clicking. Fun facts with us.
1: Yeah, we're going to start doing one fun fact a show. Just one. That's our fun fact of a day.
0: Can I sing for your fun fact?
1: Yeah, can you sing for us?
0: Yeah, local live on Sundays.
1: That was really good, Katie. Where'd you learn to sing like that?
0: I was taught. But if you want to hear somebody better, come on. Then it should be you. You should come and sing on the show, please.
1: Yeah, if anyone wants to or could possibly be interested in or thinks it would be fun to play live in the KVRX booth on Super Music Hour Go Time on Tuesdays from 7 to 8 p.m., it's in a realm of possibility that you could possibly DM at Local Live Austin on Instagram.
0: And by that, we mean maybe do it if you want, maybe.
1: Yeah, that's about it. Up next, we've got Prozac and Merlot by The Sea Life. Katie said the song's a little bit annoying, but like in a cool, good way. So let us know what you think. After that is Golden Sun by Lantic. Hope you enjoy.

0: Katie and I are chiming back in real quick to say we revoke her previous opinion, yeah. And we really liked that song and his voice, and it wasn't annoying at all.
1: Yeah, take it
0: in
1: back.
0: In fact, I'm a big fan.
1: Yeah, everybody should maybe, if they want to, maybe listen.
0: To Vasilis.
1: Yeah.
0: Anyways, carrying on.

0: 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This is still Woozy, and you're listening to KVRX Austin HD1 and HD2.
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0: Alrighty. That was Dude Ellsbury? Is that his name?
1: The Dude.
0: The Dude. That was Dear by Dude Ellsbury. Before that was Dust Storm by the Dead Houseplants. And before that was Golden Sun by Atlantic. I'm really into this Dude Ellsbury dude. Also a great name, Dude Ellsbury. I love a fun band name.
1: Yeah, what kind of berry is that? I wonder if it's poisonous.
0: I hope not.
1: Scary. I'll take that poison because
0: that
1: sounds pretty great.
0: Really good. Yeah.
1: No, I was listening to a lot of their music today, making this playlist, and I'm a big fan. I'm a big fan of all of their stuff.
0: Yeah, I agree. Got lots of good bands in our midst. Speaking of good bands in our midst, we had a great band in the house at Look Alive this past Sunday, True Summit.
1: Mm-hmm.
0: Very awesome music, kind of like, I don't know, ambient, instrumental, like math rock adjacent. It was really awesome stuff.
1: Yeah, they're going to be the last song played on this playlist.
0: So stay tuned for that if you're curious.
1: Yeah, it was a great group of people. They were all super fun. The great production manager booked them, did a great job. Shout out on DJ Humble Rat, I mean. It was a great time. Look Alive, every Sunday, it's super fun. You can see awesome bands play. Do with that information what you will.
0: This is all true. And this upcoming Sunday, we have Elna, which is kind of like a shoegaze indie type vibe.
1: Yeah, they were the first.
0: Inspiring our playlist for this evening.
1: Yeah.
0: But yeah, next up we've got You're in Love by Cigarette Bums. Fun song name, fun band name.
1: Yeah, not You Are In, is Urine.
0: Yeah, Urine, like
1: P. My favorite.
0: Yeah.
1: Okay.
0: Anyways. Next up is You're in Love by Cigarette Bums, followed by Favorite Doll from On Being an Angel. And after that, you're going to hear a True Summit song, as mentioned, called Number 9. Well, it's just called 9, but it is 9 like the number. Anyways.
1: 9.

0: Hello.
1: All right, that was Nine by True Summit. Great freaking band.
0: Yeah. That was even beautiful. Better live, honestly. I was almost moved to tears.
1: Yeah, right? Somebody was saying, like, this Look Alive this past week when they performed with us, somebody was, like, saying they could feel, like, the, I don't know, the, like, catharsis from their playing.
0: Mm-hmm.
1: It's like, that is so true. It was really quite beautiful. I love when you can just feel it from bands like that. It's pretty awesome.
0: Chills.
1: Anna
0: and I are going to get sushi after this.
1: Oh, yeah. That's very exciting news.
0: that's what we just figured out. The beauty of that song just inspired.
1: It really moved us to want to get sushi.
0: We have hunger in our souls now.
1: Exactly.
0: We have a couple more.
1: I think just
0: songs.
1: One more. Just okay. Time for one more. This is one Our more. Anniversary by Smog. Great band.
0: Do you know Smog came here and played here?
1: This is true.
0: I learned that recently, and I'm
1: There's
0: just
1: a really awesome
0: so
1: video
0: honored.
1: Up on the KVRX YouTube of Bill Callahan.
0: Yeah.
1: From, like, so long ago.
0: Like 10 years ago or
1: And
0: something.
1: It's a really beautiful video.
0: We projected it yesterday, and I was almost moved to tears again.
1: You're just emotional gals.
0: Yeah, I am.
1: Anyways, thanks for tuning in to Super Music Hour Go Time. Like I said, this last song is Our Anniversary by Smog, and stay tuned for the show after me with, what's his name, DJ Shark, Shark Dog? Dog Shark, DJ Dog,
0: Dog
1: Shark.
0: Shark.
1: Yeah.
0: Shout out Jose.

It's our anniversary. 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

Hello, my name is Jose, aka DJ Dogfish, and this is my show Menagerie every Tuesday, 8 to 9 p.m. That's right now. And if you've heard my show before, basically I pick an animal every week and I make a playlist built around that animal and I tell you some fun facts about it. And today we have the horse. And I'm just going to start off with some music because I need some time to settle in, guys. But today you're going to hear some fun horse facts. The music is kind of Western Americana, if you will. Sort of grand, but a lot of the songs are a bit desolate, like a cowboy in the desert. But I hope you guys enjoy. We're going to start off with one from Prairie Princess, and it's called Basil Plant. Enjoy.

0: All right, that was Gulf Shores by Palace Music, one of the many aliases of Will Oldham. You might have heard of Palace Brothers or Bonnie Prince Billy. I think I've played a Palace Brothers song on the show before, but I have a few wonderful people here today shadowing. Do you guys want to introduce yourselves? Okay. Someone.
1: Hi, my name is Becca.
2: Hi, everyone. I'm Vic, also known as DJ Honeygrove.
3: Hey, y'all. My name's Anish. Still don't have that DJ name yet, but excited to be here tonight. Listen to some great music.
0: Yay. Yeah, I know, Vic. You're already locked in with the DJ name.
2: Oh, I'm ready. I'm ready.
0: I didn't have mine until, like, after I was done shadowing. It took a while of thinking. But, yeah. I mentioned today's episode is Horses, and I apologize for the brief intro. I was under a lot of duress. But we're going to introduce Horses to you guys today, if you're not familiar. Horse, scientific name, Equus ferus caballus. You've heard of horses. Everyone knows horses. They're super popular. All horses in the subspecies caballus are domesticated, but there's only one species of actual wild horse that's still living today. It's called the Przewalski's horse, and it's only found in the steppes of Mongolia, which is pretty cool. You might have heard of wild horses, like the Rolling Stones song, but those are actually all descended from domesticated horses, all descended from the same, or from horses released by the Spanish when they were conquesting here in the States, which is pretty cool. We'll talk more about feral horses in the U.S. and some cool horse facts, but we're going to move on to another song. It's a Smog song, and Anna had the show before me, so if you guys are still listening from that, she also played a Smog song. She actually ended with one, and it was called Our Anniversary. But this one is called Let Me See the Colts. And if you don't know, a colt is a young male horse. Enjoy.

sat upon the fence. Is there anything as still as sleeping horses? Is there anything as still as sleeping horses?

You just heard There's a Rugged Road by Judy Sill. And before that, you heard Let Me See the Colts by Smog. Smog, a.k.a. Bill Callahan, resident of Austin, Texas. And just earlier today, I was actually watching one of his old local lives at KVRX. That was like 15 years ago or something. He's much older now. But Judy Sill, who you just heard, died tragically young at 35. But she's still cited as an influence by many modern Americana acts like Jim O'Rourke, who you will hear earlier, or later in the show. But let's get into more horse facts. I was telling this to the people shadowing me here, and it was a real heart warmer. But horses can actually match heartbeats. So in the wild, horses in their herds will basically synchronize their heartbeats. They're all locked in together. So basically, if one of them gets like alerted by a predator or something, and it gets excited, then all of them will basically be alerted, and they don't even have to see the threat in order to know that they need to be on go. And this actually applies to humans as well. So if you're around a horse, you can synchronize your heartbeat to the horse's heartbeat. If you have a higher heart rate, you will like lower yourself to the level of the horse. And it's actually used in like therapy. It's like horse therapy. You calm yourself down by being near horses. And this is really cute. If the human actively projects feelings of appreciation, the horse's heartbeat stabilizes even further. So this is like a real life cute Pokemon bond that you can have with a horse. And I think it's beautiful. But yeah, let's get into the next song. It's one by Swans, who usually have really long, really abrasive songs, but this one is not like the rest of their catalog. It's a pretty relaxed, kind of sweet ballad that sounds very Western, and it features Karen O from the Yeah Yeah Yeahs on vocals. So I hope you enjoy.

Now you are the warrior who will conquer this land.

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0: You just heard Being in Love by Songs Ohia, and before that was Song for a Warrior by Swans. Songs Ohia, one of my favorite artists, also known as Jason Molina. Also, you might have heard the name Magnolia Electric Co. That album is beautiful. It has a lot of amazing songs, but I kind of wanted to do a more underrepresented Jason Molina project. Rest in peace to him. He died in 2013 from complications with alcohol. Let's get into some more horse facts. Did you know that male horses don't have nipples? They're the only mammal species besides mice and rats that don't have nipples for the males. The females do have nipples because they need that. But I don't know. I have some honorable mentions for horse-themed songs / artists that I couldn't put on here because of blacklists. But we got Horse With No Name by America. Band of Horses. Might have heard of them. Neil Young and Crazy Horse. I already mentioned Wild Horses by the Rolling Stones. But if you haven't heard it, Wild Horses, the Prefab Sprout song. Not a cover, its own song, and it's beautiful. That's like my favorite song ever. Stupid Horse by 100 Gex. Dark Horse by Katy Perry. Do you guys have any horse songs or artists?
1: I don't know. Can't think of any.
0: Can't think of any. Okay, let's move on. Up next is three songs sort of similar in sound. We've got, I'll just list them out now, John Fahey, Robbie Bashaw, and Jim O'Rourke. All three play the steel string acoustic guitar, and it's sort of similar music. You'll hear a lot of influences in each other, but it's a very cool genre. A lot of it is influenced by sort of classical music and Indian music. I'll explain more the Indian connection with Robbie Bashaw later. But it's very beautiful, sprawling arrangements, and it's just finger-picking guitar. Which, that sounds like a KFC slogan, but that's how they play it. And it's very beautiful and intricate, and they're all very talented players, and I've been sort of getting into that lately, and I hope you guys like it too. So let's start with John Fahey. The song is called Impressions of Susan.

0: That was Rocky Mountain Raga by Robbie Bashaud. And a raga is a melodic framework of Indian classical music. So, as I mentioned earlier, a lot of this American primitivism sound is heavily influenced by Indian music. And Robbie Bashaud set out to make a raga, but for American music, hence the song is called Rocky Mountain Raga. He also played the steel string acoustic, as did Jim O'Rourke, who's coming up next. But I was reading into this Robbie Bashaud guy because I wasn't too familiar. And I found out that he had the saddest death ever. He died accidentally, I think at the age of like 45 or something, during a chiropractor appointment from an intentional whiplash procedure, which caused the blood vessels in his neck to rupture, and then he had a stroke and died, which is terrible. So chiropractics is a scam. It's not real. It's a pseudoscience. Don't fall for it. But, yeah, this is the last song. Any of you guys want to say goodbye?
1: We'll start. Goodbye, everybody.
0: Say goodbye.
1: Good night, KVRX.
0: Yay.
2: Good night, y'all. 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
0: Yes, exactly.
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0: Yes, I've been Jose, a.k.a. DJ Dogfish. This was my show, Menagerie. 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I'll have a different fun animal. I'm thinking Hispanic Heritage Month special next week, so stay tuned. My Hispanics out there, shout out to you. This next song is my favorite one of the bunch, I think. One that I listened to a lot this summer, and from an artist that I've just been obsessed with for a while. His name is Jim O'Rourke, and I've already mentioned him like 3 times, but this song is beautiful and blissful. It's called Prelude to 110 or 120 / Women of the World, and it's actually a cover of Women of the World by Ivor Cutler and Linda Hirst, but I've heard the original, and I think this one is a lot better. You might have heard of Jim O'Rourke from his work with Gaster Del Sol or Loose Fur with Jeff Tweedy. He was very big in that sort of avant-garde scene in Chicago during the 90s. But I love his music, and I hope you do too. Thank you for listening, and I'll see you next week. This is Prelude to 110 or 120 / Women of the World by Jim O'Rourke. Thank you.

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0: Is this thing on? Do you ever wonder what it's like to be black? Do you ever wonder what it's like to be a girl? Do you ever wonder what it's like to be a black girl? Well, I think you do wonder. And if you do, you should tune in to Dang, I Should Write This in My Journal with me, DJ Bingo. Eat your veggies.
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summer nights caught in transition. Ain't no small town heroes when protagonists missing. Back home where the heart is, I was feeling at my darkest. 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

0: Hello, good evening. Welcome back to This Is Our Get Along Show. Anyways.
1: Okay. Anyways, this is our Hispanic Heritage Month show. So all our music is gonna be in Spanish today. So if you don't like that, my bad, guys.
0: Yeah, get out.
1: Yeah, but honestly, I don't really care. But yeah, Hispanic Heritage Month show. I'm Colombian.
0: I'm Mexican.
1: So, you know, like, we gotta show out for our people.
0: We have some special guests on the show,
1: too. We do. We have some interesting characters.
0: Yes.
2: Hi, everyone. I'm Vic, also known as DJ Honeygrove.
0: And coming soon.
2: Yeah, coming soon. Stay tuned. And I'm also freaking Hispanic. I'm Mexican.
0: Viva
2: Mexico!
1: Okay. No freaking way.
0: And you guys? You want to introduce yourselves?
3: Hello, everybody. My name is Rupert Engelbottom. I'm DJ Tankini's father, and I'm here in the studio today to set him straight. I am British by nature, but I do have respect for all my Latin brothers and sisters out there.
1: Yeah.
4: Mate, you're hogging your mic, all right? I'm DJ Aguilar's father. My name's Preston Wickleshire. Just landed from Scotland. Excited.
1: Yeah, we're both half white.
0: We got our parents on the show tonight.
1: Yeah, they asked and they were like what do y'all do at school and what do y'all do like on the show, and we were like, come right in.
0: Yeah, this is our get along show though.
1: Yeah, they're a get along show. And see, and maybe if it's like a generational curse type of thing. It's like if they get along, like maybe we will. Although I prefer not, but like we'll see what happens. You know what I mean?
0: And yeah,
1: like,
0: bro.
1: And they're like scuffling right now, so I don't know.
0: Well.
1: Anyways. Music is gonna start right now.
0: Yes.
1: Also, this show first half is gonna be DJ Tankini's songs, and then second half is gonna be mine.
0: Yeah. So you guys can just tune out after the first half.
1: No, like just come back in like 20 minutes, and I think we'll be good.
0: Bro. Okay. We have Las Olas by Weste. Enjoy.

0: So something crazy happened the other night.
1: I wouldn't call it that crazy, actually. Call it like a typical Tuesday. Wait, no, Monday evening.
0: Okay, so that's not for you to decide.
1: Okay, well, I think my opinion also matters.
0: Hardly. Wait,
1: you're silencing a young Latino man during
0: hey,
1: 1 month.
0: You're trying to silence a young Latino or Latina woman. Okay,
1: I'm not silencing you. I'm just saying my opinion is what like also matters, which is valid and true.
0: Anyway. Yeah, but not as much as mine.
1: Okay, well, like whatever.
0: So I was like resting my head in my bed, and I was feeling as heavy as lead. And
1: All right, bro. All right, Dr. Seuss is in the house, bro.
0: I was asleep, and all of a sudden I heard like this like glass breaking, bro. I was so scared. I was like, Santa's back. Like me and Santa have like some crazy beef going on. Like, cause like I kidnapped one of his elves one time.
1: Oh, wait, do you want to talk about that instead, actually? Because I think what you're about to say isn't really that interesting.
0: No. Mm. Unrelated. But no, I went downstairs. DJ Aguila was, like, there, like, shattered glass. Bro, like, literally ran off with my flat screen TV.
1: Like a light jog. Maybe. Like, at best.
0: I don't know. What does your dad think about your thievery?
1: What does my dad think about my thievery?
2: You know, back in England... I used to smuggle bread away into troubles, mate.
0: Runs in the family, I see.
2: Yeah, that's my son, all right.
1: Thank you, Dad. Thank you. See, you're the only one in this whole booth that has an issue with it.
0: My dad
1: seems to have an issue with it.
0: My dad raised me to be
1: raise
0: a
1: your
0: good
1: hand,
0: man.
1: Raise your hand if you agree with what I did. Oh my God, every hand just raised, and even some audience members out in the window.
0: No. I just want to say...
1: Oh my God, we should have a crowd outside the studio, and all of them just raise their hands.
3: From an outside perspective, I do agree. I do not like that you're silencing a young Latino woman
1: and stealing from her.
3: It's hard out here.
1: It's hard out here for me, too.
0: Like my flat screen TV.
1: It's
0: my 47-inch flat screen TV.
1: 47 inches?
0: Yeah. Listen, it's hard out here.
1: If it's hard out here, how are you affording that, though? It's hard out here for me. That's why
0: you
1: need to steal it.
0: Because, like,
1: or borrow
0: being,
1: it
0: being
1: for an
0: able
1: extended
0: to
1: period
0: afford
1: of time.
0: A 47-inch TV is, like, that's, like, low for me. Because, like, usually I got, like, 120-inch flat-screen TV.
1: Can I borrow a dollar?
0: Nah.
1: But why not? You just said it's hard out here. You should know, like, the struggle. Just help a guy out. Please?
0: I cash apped you $1 at the beginning of this month.
1: Bro, they just covered like my living expenses. I still have like electricity type of stuff, like food.
0: Okay, well,
1: like a flat screen.
0: No,
1: I buy a flat screen.
0: No, I'm not giving you any money.
1: I buy a flat screen every month. Like I need, like that's in my budget.
0: I'm not giving you any money,
1: man.
0: Why not? I'm not giving you any more money.
1: Dude, you got fired. I got fired.
0: From where?
1: Dude, McDonald's opening day. They fired me. Dude, they trashed the whole place and they fired me.
0: Bro,
1: yesterday.
0: Did you spit in the McGriddle?
1: Yeah.
0: That was you. I saw a TikTok about it.
1: Bro, people were going crazy. Like it was opening day and the line was outside. It's just McDonald's, bro. And they fired me.
0: I'm sorry, bro.
1: So that's why I need to borrow a dollar or two or three, maybe.
0: Well, you know what? Why don't you go on Guadalupe and ask like everyone else?
1: Can I busk? You think if I busk with a harmonica, they'd give me money?
0: Yes.
1: To buy a
0: right
1: CD?
0: By the Bob Dylan spray paint.
1: Oh my God, I can be a Bob Dylan impersonator.
0: Yeah, you look just like him.
1: Thanks.
0: Yeah, bro.
1: I think. I don't really know what he looks like.
0: Is
1: he bad?
0: He's hella fine.
1: Hey, let's go.
0: Okay.
1: Actually, wait. Dude, your dad looks like him too, Loki.
0: Wait, true.
2: Listen here, mate. These car

0: So I was walking home on Guad, and this unhoused gentleman, I had my headphones on. This unhoused gentleman stopped in front of me, and I was like, here we go. You're going to ask me for a dollar. I don't have any cash on me, whatever. And I didn't have any music playing, so I could hear what he was about to say. But instead of asking me for a dollar, he started laughing, and he was like, man, if I were as tall as you, I would kill myself. And I was like, I was shaking.
1: Actually,
0: I was shaking.
1: Actually, a truth nuke.
0: Like, I was shaking like that. I was so mad.
1: Yeah, but that's like, it's like a dog-eat-dog world, you know what I mean?
0: Yeah.
1: Like you had
0: I got motion. Does he have motion?
1: You had it coming.
0: I got motion. Does he have any motion?
1: Bro, you can't even afford my monthly flat screen TV rate.
0: Dude, I literally have a diamond sword in my inventory.
1: Bro, we are on Netherite now. Bro, that update came out years ago. We are on Netherite. Diamond means nothing, bro. I can get diamond sword out of my freaking butt, bro.
0: All right, bro. Anyways, up next. Ooh, you're going to like this. Up next, we have...
1: Who's you? Me?
0: Or yeah, you. Like,
1: okay, thanks.
0: We have Mimosa by Lila Sky, who is from Colombia.
1: Oh, snap. Let's get it going, bro.
0: All right.
1: Support
0: Enjoy. Of the country.

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5: Hello.
6: Hello. Okay, I just want to ask, how many of y'all wear Hey Dudes? Any takers? Call in. 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That's 512-495-5879.
5: Hey, if you listen. It's our Hispanic heritage. Say it in Spanish.
6: 512-495-5879.
5: Thank you.
6: If you're listening and you wear Hey Dudes, please call in and please let me know how they feel and if they're comfortable.
5: Yeah, are they worth it?
6: Because I'm running like a little experiment right now of like the Venn diagram of KVRX listeners and Hey Dude wearers. So just let me know. Anyways, you were going to say something, I think.
5: I wasn't going to say anything important. I was just saying.
6: Do you ever say anything important?
5: You know, sometimes you really hurt my feelings.
6: LMAO. Anyways, I think Vic.
5: First of all, Santa's watching you.
6: Santa watching me? Does he think my fit's hard or no?
5: No.
6: Do I get any presents?
5: Do you want me to call Ben Dover?
6: Ben Dover?
5: Yeah, you follow him on Instagram.
6: I do?
5: Yeah.
6: Are you sure?
5: Oh
6: my God. We are getting a caller.
5: Robert.
6: Robert.
5: Hello?
6: Just one moment. She's talking to...
5: All right, I'm going to put you on air right now.
6: Where's the button?
5: Could you introduce yourself, please?
7: My name is SJ.
5: SJ, and you have something to say about Hey Dudes?
7: I do, and I can't stand the hate behind Hey Dudes.
5: You can't stand Hey Dudes hate?
7: My pawpaw and I, we have a close relationship, right? And...
6: Okay, there we go. Sorry, technical difficulties.
7: I just gotta say that gift plus that bond with Hey Dudes, best shoes ever.
5: Are they comfortable? Oh.
6: We have another caller?
5: I don't know. People are getting really emotional about
6: Hey Dudes is a hot topic, guys. Sorry. I'm so sorry if I rustled any feathers or anything.
5: Oh. Are you still on?
6: Okay.
5: We lost
6: our first caller died.
5: Rest in peace, RJ?
6: I don't know.
5: I don't
6: remember what you said.
5: I think the phone thing is broken. Sorry for everybody who was confused. I was also confused.
6: Anyway, someone called in and
5: was getting sentimental about Hey Dudes, and you know what? I respect
6: that. Okay, you know what? Okay, good experiment. That's the control group I think we just set up right there. Any other callers later, let me know.
5: One time I did an experiment on DJ Aguila. I put like chemicals.
6: When did you do that?
5: I put like chemicals in your food.
6: Did I know? Is that ethical?
5: I whispered it under my breath. I was like, hey, by the way, there's chemicals in your food.
6: Did I hear you?
5: Did you?
6: Obviously not. This can't be ethical in any way. Am I gonna die? Am I gonna die?
5: Don't talk about ethical Kane.
6: Ethical. I'm not talking about ethical Kane and her freaking whatever, bro. Just okay. If you're gonna experiment on me, can you at least let me know prior? Because what if it affects my daily life?
5: While you're doing what? Just like sitting at home all day.
6: Okay. Well. Okay, so now you're projecting. You're calling me a bum, but you're the one at home all the day. I was making moves That's why I was late.
5: I'm not at home all day.
6: Bro, where were you right now? I mean, before this.
5: I was in the kitchen.
6: In the kitchen where?
5: In the kitchen.
6: In your house. Anyways, bro. I was gonna say earlier. I think Vic was gonna like really like talk to our parents, and I think maybe like get to know like how like we were made, like why I'm me and why DJ Tankini is herself, and she's gonna like therapize.
5: Why we were made.
6: Yeah, not like physically. Well, okay. I meant like emotionally and like psychologically.
8: Yes, like this is honestly something I've been thinking about this whole time. Like biologically as well, like on a freaking scientific level, where I'm just thinking like these two were conceived. What's their story? Like I'm thinking maybe marriages, like just you know, they're your kids and. How do you feel about them?
9: Mate, you know what happened, mate? I was in Sheffield one day. Tea and crumpet time, 2 o'clock on a Sunday. Got a letter in the mail. There's a baby at a laboratory that got found with my DNA. I had nothing to do with it. It was already 22 years old.
6: I'm not 22 years old, Dad. You're some... Okay. Okay, obviously my father. Oh, mate, obviously my father hates me.
9: I'm sorry, mate. Oh, you know I love you, son. I just met you like 2 days ago, but you know, I flew all the way out here, didn't I?
6: Okay, I didn't tell y'all earlier because I was really embarrassed, but I haven't seen my dad in 20 years, which is my actual age, not 22. But thanks anyway, Dad.
5: Yeah, my dad knows how old I am.
6: How old are you?
10: My beautiful daughter is about. In British years, we like to say, she's 19 pence old.
6: 19 pence old? Wait, what?
10: Pence, my dear boy,
5: yeah,
10: pence.
5: Yeah, so, like, it's, like, so in the UK, they, like, do the opposite of, like, Korean age, where, like, instead of, like, you're, like...
6: What is Korean age?
5: So, like, in Korea, when you're born, they consider you 1 year old.
6: Oh.
8: This is true.
5: That's but, like, it's the opposite. So, I'm, like, negative 1 year old when I'm born. So, he's right.
6: So, you're, like, 19. Benjamin Button.
5: I'm 19, but if we're, like... You know what?
6: Okay.
5: You know what?
6: So, also, like, that's why you're so wrinkly.
5: That's why I'm 20
6: Wait,
5: here
6: so that's why you're so wrinkly and gross right now.
5: I'm not wrinkly and gross.
6: If only we had a camera in the studio. Well, y'all would love to see this. What should we do? I don't know how. Is that on?
5: It's like a TV, like a public access channel, but I don't think anybody ever tunes in. Because they're scared of seeing your face.
6: If you want to tune in and look at a very wrinkly old woman that's actually not very old, then, you know, try to find that. I don't really know where that is.
5: He sees you when you're sleeping. He knows when you're awake. Santa's listening to you. And you are going to be on the naughty list this year. This time around.
6: How are you supposed to know? Are you like his diplomat or something?
5: Yes, I talk to Santa. Actually, I call him Mr. C because we're tight like that.
6: Oh, no, of course. No, of course.
5: Like, I'm
6: What's
5: going
6: his middle name if you're so tight?
5: His middle name is Arthur.
6: Arthur?
5: Yeah.
6: Can I look that up? Can I fact check that?
5: Well, actually, wait. I'm sorry. I'm wrong.
6: Oh, no,
5: his middle name
6: course.
5: Is Kringle.
6: Kringle?
5: Yeah, Kris Kringle.
6: Oh, Kris Kringle.
5: Kris Kringle.
6: Named after his father, Kris Kringle.
5: Kris Kringle Claus.
6: Kris Kringle. His first name's Chris? Santa's first name is Chris? Is Santa a nickname?
5: Yeah, it's Chris is a nickname for Nicholas.
6: Wouldn't it be Nick?
5: Can you, like, mind your own
6: okay.
5: business?
6: Okay.
5: Like,
6: I'm sorry.
5: You know what? He has a difficult relationship with that nickname.
6: With Kris Kringle?
5: No, with Nick. He doesn't go by Nick.
6: He doesn't go. Okay, no, of course.
5: So, like, all the songs that call him Saint Nick, it's, like, hella disrespectful.
6: It's, like, dead naming.
5: Yes.
6: Yeah, no, I would never do that.
5: Never do that. Never dead name.
6: I would never. If I call him Kris Kringle, do I get on the on the positive list, the nice list?
5: No, because you're very bad.
6: Oh, okay.
5: Okay. We're entering the worst section of the show.
6: Oh, my God. We're entering the best section of the show. Let's go. Okay. The next song is Fuera de Mí by La Hermanastra Más Fea. Also Colombian band. So, hey. Awesome. Anyways, play the good music now.
5: Enjoy.
6: Goodbye.
5: Oh, shoot.

0: We're back.
1: Hello.
0: And it's the end of the night. It's the top of the hour and we have to go.
1: Dude, time flies when you're having fun.
0: I was not having any fun in your
1: okay,
0: presence.
1: Okay, well, I was
0: never
1: having
0: have
1: fun.
0: I never have
1: okay,
0: any
1: I was
0: fun
1: having fun because I was spending time, I was spending so much lost time with my dad that I didn't, you know, like get to experience as a kid. So it was like, I could like age regress and, you know, it was so nice.
0: What
1: okay.
0: that mean?
1: Okay, like I was just happy to spend time with my father, okay? But yeah, like I guess you just hate your dad and you didn't want to hang out with him at all. Or
0: that's
1: whatever.
0: True.
1: Oh, well.
0: Well, not this dad.
1: Okay.
0: The other one.
1: The other. Oh, you have two dads? Aw.
0: Yeah,
1: so
0: I have two
1: cute.
0: Dads.
1: That's so cute.
0: Wait, can I just quickly talk about how a first grader outwoked me?
1: Of course.
0: So I like am like a teaching intern in a first grade classroom. And they're like learning how to write stories and they were working on like introductions and they were coming to like show me like their like three introductory sentences for their story. And one of them came up and was like his sentences were, I went to a barn, I saw horses, I went with my mom. And I was like, hey, did you mean to write that last sentence twice? And he was like, yeah. And I was like, are you sure it's the same thing? And he was like, well, I went with both of my moms. And I was like, oh, damn. Sorry. I was like, I didn't know what to say. I was like, okay, that's cool.
1: Yeah, maybe have just a more open mind next time.
0: I'm sorry. I didn't think about that. And you know what? I'm happy for him.
1: Aww.
0: I'm happy for his moms. But yeah, that's it.
1: Yeah.
0: That's a story.
1: Typical. I could never get out with that, though. That would never happen to me. But, you know.
0: Okay. Well, anyways, we're going to have to say goodbye.
1: Yeah.
2: Oh, blimey.
0: What the? What's going on?
1: No. Dad, no.
2: I need to tell you.
0: Is he dying? No.
2: I need to tell you something.
0: He just got back.
2: I need to tell you something.
1: What, Dad? What did you have to say?
2: Your real name is Bartholomew.
0: Oh, no! That sucks.
1: Oh, no.
0: Wait, is he dead?
1: Oh, my
0: God. No, he's like, actually, like, real life dead.
1: Dad.
0: Like, that's crazy.
1: Dude, he like, just got back in my life and he's already dead.
0: My dad's still alive.
3: This is Rupert Hinglebottom signing off, everybody.
0: All right.
3: Long live the queen.
1: No.
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0: Hey guys, welcome back to the Red Yarn Hour. My name is Lucy Walker, aka DJ Girl You Want, and I have a special guest with me tonight, shadowing my show for a second time. I'd like to say hello.
1: Hi.
0: Wait, do it again.
1: Hi.
0: Okay, awesome. So tonight I created something pretty intentional, pretty solid, some of my better work. So I'm excited to share it with you. We're gonna start off with Winter Storm 98 by Cadillaca. Enjoy.

That was Hello Birmingham by Ani DiFranco. Connection there is that both Winterstorm 98 and that song were written about historical events taking place in that year, 1998. The Cadillaca song, by the way, that's a side project of a member of Sleater-Kinney. They've got under 1,000 listeners per month, just that one album. So just putting you on. But that song references the great storm that ravaged Canada in 1998. And then Hello Birmingham is about the murder of a doctor in Alabama who performed an abortion. Yeah, so very different, but both about events taking place in 1998. Next up, we've got the Bengtsons with 100 Days.

100 Days by the Bensons. So the connection there, this is pretty nifty, actually. And I, in finding connections for this part of the episode, I found out some really neat stuff about artists that I like that I didn't know before. So that's great. So Ana DeFranco has played Persephone on Broadway in Hadestown as part of a cast that was very acclaimed for featuring a number of actor musicians, a new term I learned, which is pretty apt for the story of, you know, Orpheus and Eurydice. Sean and Abigail Bankson, which is the couple that makes up the Banksons, were also in that cast. And that was the duo's most popular song performed for the original cast recording of the show with the same name, 100 Days. So just some good old stomp clap pay from 2018, kind of towards the end of that golden era. Bring it back. Next up, we've got Robert Johnson with Crossroad Blues. Enjoy.

That was Crossroad Blues by Robert Johnson. So Robert Johnson, Robert Johnson, I came across a list of artists who have recorded like songs in isolation, and Robert Johnson recorded this song along with 26 others of the 29 known recorded songs that he produced in his life, in a room by himself in the Gunter Hotel in San Antonio 2 years before he died in 1938, age 27. Ooh, spooky. And the Bengtsons have also recorded in isolation, not that song that I played, but they did put out a whole album in 2020, right, called the Keep Going song, Life From Our Home at the End of the World. Thankfully, the world did not end. Kind of felt like they're

That was The Rocky Road to Dublin by the Dubliners. So as those vocals kicked in, I bet some of you, well, there's probably like four people tuning in, but that's all right. I own the air now, so maybe more. But it's a traditional Irish folk song covered by countless artists, and this is not the original version, but is also featured in the movie Sinners when the vampires are dancing outside the barn. And Crossroad Blues by Robert Johnson that I just played was on a list compiled by Ryan Coogler, the director, that he said inspired the sound and story of the movie. We have a lot of symbolism, motifs about, you know, crosswords, choices, twins, etc. Next up, I'd like to play Hawkwind's song, Cork, Strangeness, and Calm.

0: Hey guys, it's the halfway point in my show, but before I play some ads, I'd like to check in, see how everyone's feeling. You know, how's your day going? This is my friend who's shadowing me. You can introduce yourself if you're like.
1: Hi, I'm Kalaya. How's my day going? Very tired. Is anyone else tired today? I feel like, well, I don't know.
0: Tell me about it.
1: If you're listening this late, you might be tired.
0: That's true. I want to thank everyone for tuning in this late. That's a good point. It's very touching to me because I just started DJing at a time that allows me to, like, you know, like, be on the actual radio and not just online. So I feel like it's hopefully making me a better speaker on air, a better DJ. So I appreciate you all just, you know, bearing with me. Bear with me. Where? Ah, I'm kidding. But I'm going to throw out some ads and then don't turn that dial because I'll be right back afterward with an explanation about Quark Changes in Charm and then a couple other songs for you to finish out the night. Okay, beautiful. Thank y'all.
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4: Okay, team, thank you for staying with me through those ads. So I promise I'd tell you what the connection between the Dubliners' Rock Your to Dublin and Hawkwind song Cork, Strangers, and Calm is. I advertised this show with a little graphic of one James Joyce, so you might know where I'm headed now. But Dubliners, the band is from Dublin, actually composed of members from Ireland and London, which is like, whoa, you know, pretty crazy considering how those two countries feel about each other, generally speaking. But it's also, Dubliners is the title of a James Joyce novel. I was in Ireland this summer, and everyone, like, if you said Dubliners in that way, everyone would think and would understand that you were talking about that book. And it's like, people don't think it's touristy. They think it's like very good. Like, everyone loves that book there. I haven't finished it. It was kind of a tough read, as was Ulysses. So I'm kind of a poser in that sense. Back on it. Anyway, so Quarks, Strangers, and Calm. Quarks is a character from Finnegan's Wake, also by James Joyce. And yeah, so that's, I think it's a fun little connection. Next up, we've got Spiritualized with Shine a Light live version. That's a key component. So be thinking about that.

Well, that kind of started back up pretty abruptly for a really extended live version. I don't know why that cutoff was so harsh. So sorry about that little clip. But that was Spiritualized, Shine a Light. Both Hawkwind and Spiritualized have played live at Royal Albert Hall, and those were the recordings that I played for you. Pretty, like, maybe not artists you would expect, but a wide selection of artists have played that venue. And yeah. Next up, we've got a song that I just love, Spaceman 3 with Ode to Street Hassle.

Wow, that song rips. That was Ode to Street Hassle by Spaceman 3. Spiritualize is a side project of Jason Pierce, aka Jay Spaceman, from Spaceman 3. He also played in Spectrum, which has a pretty rad kind of spaced out cover of True Love Will Find You in the End by Daniel Johnston. Internal radio station drama. One of our staff members recently, or like, I guess he's kind of my boss, maybe I should cool it on this, but he asked someone else, he was like, Daniel Johnston, now, was he in, what did he say? He was like, was he in Built to Spill or Geese? Like, was he in Geese? And everyone was like, what are you talking about? And that just made us chuckle. But yeah, next up we've got Biff Bang Pow with There Must Be a Better Life.

That was There Must Be a Better Life by Biff Bang Pow. Hey, and boy must there be. So connection there, my little red yarn thread, is that both Spaceman 3 and Biff Bang Pow fell apart in 1991. Spaceman 3 due to desires to pursue other projects, and it seems that it's the same thing with Biff Bang Pow. In fact, the guitar slash organist, what a combo of instruments, Andrew Innes, went out to join Primal Scream. Love those guys. Don't fight it, feel it. All right, next up, my last song of the evening. I'll just go ahead and tell you what it is, what the connection is on the front end, and then I'll let you go. Just enjoy some more music. Is that we're going to play The Creation with their song Biff Bang Pow. And this is the song that inspired the name of the previous band. The Creation also has a song in the soundtrack of Wes Anderson's Rushmore. I think it's like Making Time is what the, is the song in that soundtrack. But I like the text on this album cover. It says, our music is red with purple flashes. I have like a notes app document on my phone that just quotes that I like a lot. And I think this is like number two on there, just because of the time that I started it. I only add something like every so often. So big deal for me. Anyway, here's The Creation. And also good night.

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0: KBRX 91.7 FM, in accordance with FCC regulations and federal law, confines its broadcast of indecent material to between the hours of 10 p.m. and 6 a.m. Sensitive listeners and children are advised to tune out during this time.
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Alrighty, folks, you are officially listening to The Shallow End. I'm your host, DJ Funk. This week, I have some IDM for you. I'm going to give my little preamble now so we can just do a mix and I don't have to talk during the songs because I think this kind of just flows better if it just all goes at once. IDM stands for Intelligent Dance Music, which is maybe one of the most obnoxious genre terms up there with, like, post-rock, but even post-rock I feel like it's a little, it's just so broad it's kind of useless, but IDM is also so broad it's useless, and it's just like implicating that like other electronic music is like dumb or stupid or something, which I don't think is true. But anyways, it formally starts in 1992 with the Warp Records compilation Artificial Intelligence. This is the only time you will ever hear me praise Artificial Intelligence on this show, is the 1992 Warp Records compilation, famously featuring songs by Richard D. James, a.k.a. Aphex Twin, but he was releasing under the name Dice Man, Audisher, a ton of other like very influential, important people early in the scene. What makes this different from like EDM, I guess at the time, it's going to be more ambient influenced techno. And then eventually by the mid 90s, they're getting very influenced by jungle drum and bass. So the percussion gets like really crazy. And if you ever listen to like later Aphex Twin stuff, you'll definitely hear that. And then different instrumentation and stuff like that. But yeah. Up first we have A Thousand Knives by Yellow Magic Orchestra off their album BGM from 1981. This is one of the precursors to the genre. Yellow Magic Orchestra are, of course, legends in electronic music and have been doing crazy stuff early in the day. So yeah, and then after that you'll hear some tracks off Artificial Intelligence and then some Polygon Window, and I'm not going to spoil anything else. Enjoy. Just my luck. All right, let's, yeah. Of course, it doesn't want to play right first. But yeah, I guess what else are we doing here? Yeah, this was pretty much the show. I didn't have too much to say just because it's so such a broad genre definition. You can't really say much definitively. It's good. I've been listening. I mean, if you want my personal history with this genre, I suppose, is that I got into Aphex Twin probably in ninth grade and was like, oh, IDM, I don't really mess with much electronic music, but this is all very interesting and I felt very cool. And I was like, I don't know why they don't like the term. And it took maybe like a year for me to be like, oh, this is maybe the most pretentious term ever. All right, hopefully here's A Thousand Knives by Yellow Magic Orchestra.

0: Hey, this is Carla Aqua Teen Hunger Force. You're listening to KVRX, student radio for the University of Texas, Austin. Hey, I'm gonna mess with Texas right now. I tell you this, Texas sucks. Jersey rules. Yeah. You know I'm your master.
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5: Alrighty, you're listening to The Shallow End. I'm your host, DJ Funk. This week, we're covering IDM. You just heard basically the beginnings of the genre, I guess. Up next, we're going to get into stuff that was released from 1995 onwards. Up first, we have A Journey to Redom by Squarepusher. After that, you'll hear Lilith by Plaid featuring Bjork, so brace for that one, guys. And yeah, I'm not going to interrupt until the end, so enjoy the rest of the show.

Alrighty, thank you guys for tuning in. You've been listening to The Shallow End. I've been your host, DJ Funk. There's nothing after this. Feel free to touch that dial if you are so inclined. Over the past 20-ish minutes, you heard first A Journey to Redom 7 a.m. mix by Square Pusher, followed by Lilith by Plaid featuring Bjork, Brace Yourself Jason by Music, and Tendency by Jan Jelnik. And playing right now is Tea with Jeswa by Mannequin Lung. Thank you guys for tuning in. Have a great week. As far as future genres of the week, October we're going to start our world tour with Afrobeat music. So if you have any recommendations for that, please send them in. And we'll be exploring other musical genres from around the world. I'm definitely going to be doing an episode on Chinese opera, maybe several, because I think it's a pretty wide, diverse scene. But yeah, have a good one.

0: could sing a song for you, I would sing a song for you. If I could write a poem for you, I would write a poem for you. But my thing is words, words, words. And the danger is you might listen to them. In fact, you are listening to KVRX Austin, 91.7 FM, HD1 and HD2. And these words are... If I could sing a song for you, I would sing a song for you. If I could write a poem for you, I would write a poem for you. But my thing is words, words, words. And the danger is you might listen to them. 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And these words are spewed out by Nodwar, the human serviette. Doo-doo-loo-doo, KVRX.
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0: 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And if you ever feel like recording a song in your house, just try it out, because if it's bad, you can throw it right in the trash.
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0: 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Season 3. We are back for the first time ever on KVRX 91.7 and are legally prohibited from mentioning the previous seasons. 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Jazz has never been so new. Here, jazz isn't just a passion, it's also an obligation.
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the B-roll. Running through the woods, the sweat is dripping off my earlobes, and the fox is getting closer, and the vultures, they can see you. 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Voices getting close to home, they picking at the keyhole. 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

0: igneous, sedimentary, metamorphic, and post-punk. How did that genre come about, and what does it sound like? 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
3: 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That's li.me.

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Houston, Texas, known as the Fourth Ward at that time. Currently, that area is called Midtown. There's quite a bit of difference from the time that I lived there and there is right now. Fourth Ward at that time was just a convergence of dilapidated old buildings. Those buildings were deserted by early Houstonians, but it was called something else at the time. It wasn't called Fourth Ward. Fourth Ward was originally called Freedman's Town. It was an area of town set aside for freed black people from all over Texas. However, after a period of time, that area became so valuable that it was reclaimed by the ruling class. It was retaken by white people. I have pictures that can show what it looked like prior to this point. And you would be amazed. You could not recognize. I lived at the corner of Arthur and Ruthwood at 1400 Arthur Street. I have a picture of 1400 Arthur Street I'd love for you to see. And go to that area and find that corner and compare the two. We literally lived in the shadows of downtown Houston. Those buildings, we were within blocks of those buildings currently. Fourth Ward at the time was a community. We were poor, but everybody was poor. So you didn't know how poor or bad off you were. If you saw a neighbor with holes in his shoes, you didn't criticize him because you had a pair of shoes, hand-downs from your brother that had holes in them. But you didn't care. My mom worked several jobs for several different families just to make ends meet, just to bring food home. Sometimes we would have to wait all day until she came home so she could bring the leftovers from the meals that she had prepared for her employers. She washed clothes on the side to make extra money, washed and ironed for just general people. They weren't rich people, they were working class people. She'd work 2 hours here and maybe in one day she might work for two or three different families, maybe even four families, just to make enough money to put food on the table. Dad was a hustler. Plain and simple, he was a hustler. What did it take to make a dollar? He had tried. He just always said that, hey, I'll probably die broke and hungry, but I won't die tired, broke, and hungry. He did die broke. He wasn't hungry. He wasn't tired either by then. He had found a regular job, and he qualified for Social Security when he became 65. So that was the story. Looking back on my life, I cringe when I think about some of the things and woes that the people like me had to endure and suffer not too long ago. When I think about these things, some of these incidents, I'm unsure whether or not I should consider my longevity a curse or a blessing. In my lifetime, I have lived to see the cruelty and lynching of people just like me, both legally and illegally. I've also been blessed to see the election of a U.S. president who looks a lot like me. My life can be described as a continual period of me trying to wrap my head around life and what it should be, and living in a time of cruel and unusual influences. Yet here I am, somewhat bruised, but still here among the old school survivors, alive and witnessing static change. A term that I use to describe evolution of time when it seems like the more things change, the more they stay the same.

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3: You can find more information at li.me. That's li.me.

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I pray to God that he flew. 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Spend all my dollars on music. 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I've been a spark of the movement. I have been carrying the torches. 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
1: Almost there. Okay, we can talk here. Welcome to the Belfry, where even you can eavesdrop on a show of the ages with DJ Sputnik on Saturdays at 3 a.m. I heard in the Belfry that they play the

Most vexing post-punk, ghastly gothic rock, and slam and darkened new wave. They're here! Remember, it's on KVRS!

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0: 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Ah, me hearties, 'tis a show where silly music, old familiars, and interviews collide. 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

0: 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I am your MC. My name is Ken Copeland. We've got a very fine show, all designed especially with you in mind. Without any ado, I'm going to carry on the show now and bring on these cats that's out of sight. Their name, the Falcons. What about it? Falcons!
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postponing my suicide indefinitely. There's horseshoes in his pockets and grenades in his spleen. No amount of money could strike him off the calendar. And I haven't cried in 7 years. Slumped in the cafe car, hiding my tears. Good luck, final girl. 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No one's gonna do your job for you. After all, that's not how this thing works. After all, that's not how this thing works. After all, that's not how this thing works.

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1: 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I'm Jesus from Lettuce. 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

0: Didn't see you there. I'm DJ Towerno, extraordinaire. 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
5: Hello, hello. Good afternoon. This is DJ Arte. As you heard, you're listening to KVRX 91.7, and I hope you're excited for Café con Ritmo today. I got some bangers. First up, we've got Diamond Tears by Hala and Emily, and then we got Tanto by Felix Alvarez, and then Especial by Sail Away, and then Eye to Eye by Leighton Kramer. So let's get into that first track, Diamond Tears. Stay tuned.

0: Hello, hello. I'm back. Just a little reminder, you're listening to Café con Ritmo, and that last track was Something About You by Luna Luna. This is a local Dallas band that I actually discovered, I want to say like 2019-ish. They've got really good tracks, like For You and Commitment, but actually I just stumbled upon an article about them by the Dallas Observer, and it seems like it's kind of turned into, it was a band with a lead singer, Kevin. It seems like they've like split up, but it's going to continue like a solo project, which is, really interesting. Kind of like a Tame Impala type of thing, which is cool to see. So we'll keep playing his tracks in the future. But for now, let's hear just a few words from sponsors, and we'll come back with As I Do by Rosemary.
1: 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I don't know that much
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Hello, hello. That last track was by Bilbao. It was called Amor Universal. And I think they've got a really cute sound. It features Maddie Moon. Really dreamy sound if you're into that. They've also got really good tracks like Las Calles de mi Ciudad and Amor Universal, the one I just played. And our next track is Luna by Twinsies and Cariño by Maddie Moon. So stay tuned. Those are our last two tracks today, sadly. But as usual, I'm on every Wednesday at 1 p.m. So tune into Café con Ritmo with DJ Arte next week as well.

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0: Is this thing on? Do you ever wonder what it's like to be black? Do you ever wonder what it's like to be a girl? Do you ever wonder what it's like to be a black girl? Well, I think you do wonder. And if you do, you should tune in to Dang, I Should Write This in My Journal with me, DJ Bingo. 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
1: Hey, kitty girl. 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

0: Brittany Gish, and you're listening to KVRX Austin HD2. 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

tackle that. So when they play them over and over throughout the country, it may be someplace. And so that's my hand on one of those records that I dug down at Birdland.

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5: I played that for my mother and she said, oh, I love that one. She knew what it was about too, I told her. Oh, this is Go For The Night.

0: Hello, hello, hello.
1: What's up?
0: All right, welcome to Potluck. Sorry, it's been a bit of a blur with the rain and our little dilemma with our groceries. But I'm so glad we're here. We made it. We are short one person, just temporarily. Mm-hmm. We're DJ missing Dua a DJ Dua Flip.
1: Coming back.
0: But yes.
1: T-minus 5 minutes. So now we get to talk about being Jewish.
0: Yes, because we're the only two Jewish people here in the room.
1: In this room with only two people.
0: But we were talking about drinking milk. Or just we're talking about being lactose intolerant to an extent. Yeah. It's not I don't think it's crazy for me, but I don't drink milk anymore.
1: Have you ever tried lactose-free milk?
0: Yes,
1: I
0: feel like it's
1: delicious.
0: I feel like it's...
1: It's better. It's better than regular milk.
0: How? Like, well, it's opinions based. But what kind of milk are you drinking? Like, what percentage?
1: Whole?
0: Yeah, y'all drink whole milk. That's probably why. I drink 2%.
1: So, like, when you go to a coffee shop and they're like, what do you want in
0: your
1: coffee?
0: I get oat milk, no.
1: Oh, I just get whole. I don't know.
0: Nuh-uh.
1: That's, like, where
0: that's
1: I get all my
0: pooping
1: milk.
0: That's going
1: to be pooping and farting. But lactose intolerant milk is delicious.
0: No, I like lactaid.
1: Yeah,
0: but now I've just settled on
1: it's like
0: milk.
1: Sweeter. I feel like the lactaid or whatever, or like whatever they put
0: whole
1: in.
0: Milk is sweeter compared to like
1: I don't know, man.
0: It's fuller because maybe that's just a thing because it's called whole milk.
1: Maybe I'm just nostalgic for lactaid because the Jewish side of my family always has lactaid in the fridge.
0: TDH. I've just been informed that being lactose intolerant is a Jewish thing.
1: I mean, like, every gastrointestinal problem ever.
0: I've never
1: like
0: heard
1: IBS,
0: that in my life. Well, I don't have that.
1: Honestly, well, me neither. But, like, chronic, like, Jews are, like, a people with chronic illnesses.
0: I can see that. Yeah. Dad, if you want to weigh in, if you're listening, you probably are. Actually, no, my dad drinks a lot of, he buys milk.
1: I mean, I drink milk.
0: Yeah. Okay. Anyway, I don't think we should bring up that whole tweet, but we were just talking about how, like, people forget how, like, well, how do we frame this without bringing
1: yeah,
0: that
1: no,
0: up?
1: I don't think it's possible. Sorry, guys.
0: Never mind. We were just talking about how, like, there's so many awesome, like North American, like, Jewish singer-songwriters that, like, people just forget how awesome they are and also happen to be Jewish. You know, yeah. Dorian Electra is Jewish?
1: No idea.
0: I was Googling a list. I'm like, who else is Jewish?
1: Cameron Winter.
0: Cameron Winter and Leonard Cohen. Like, I don't know. You can't top that.
1: And Bob Dylan. And, I forgot.
0: Sorry, I'm, like, talking so fast. Mm-hmm. I'm gonna do my very best to be kind and cool and nice today.
1: I think you're doing a good job so
0: Thank
1: far.
0: Thank you.
1: But, yeah. So you had a bad experience with the rain, which was made clear. I had a beautiful day. I saw a friend outside the radio station, sat down on the bench underneath the sill and watched the rain come down and watched the first breeze of fall come in. Like, it's like not, it's nice outside.
0: It's actually like, it's okay.
1: The rain is beautiful. I know those first two songs were kind of upbeat. And I'm sure DJ Dua Flip's picks are going to be as well.
0: Yeah.
1: But the rest of my picks for today are very begging fall to come. Like, I want to beckon the season with light and airy music.
0: I know. I can't listen to, like, folk stuff yet.
1: No, I put on, yeah.
0: I need it to be like Jessica Pratt weather.
1: Oh, my God, please.
0: The 80s are coming.
1: Well, anyways.
0: Did you hear about the guy with the machete?
1: The guy that...
0: In North Campus? Everyone stay safe out there.
1: Is it the same guy with the machete from over the summer?
0: I don't know.
1: Well, I don't know about this guy, but I'll tell you a story. Wait, I can look up who the current machete guy is.
0: Yeah, I was just informed through our KBRX community that there was a guy walking around with a machete in North Campus. See. Very close to your apartment, actually. But I'm sure that's probably been dealt with by now.
1: Yeah, I can't even find any information on it. But anyways, Maybe you, it's either the same guy or Austin has a machete problem. Because over the summer, I would sit at a coffee shop that I will not name, like every day during the summer. And every night is this guy would come and like wreak havoc, you know, normal tweaker, I guess would be the word.
0: Oh my God. Mm-hmm. Actually, I'm going to save it for later because also we are talking a lot. But mm-hmm. I want to save it for when DJ Do a Flip gets here. We had an interesting interaction. We met an interesting tweaker last night.
1: Well, anyways, this tweaker at this unnamed coffee shop, every night he would try to talk to us. One time he showed us Donald Trump rap battles, AI Donald Trump rap battles. And then it all came to a head when he spread peanut butter, LaCroix, and pepperoni all over the store, all over the coffee shop, and got kicked out, and the police called on him. Somehow he escaped the police. And anyways, the next morning, I opened TikTok, and the top thing was, man spotted with at checkout trying to rob CVS with a machete, and it was the same guy.
0: Oh, okay.
1: Yeah. There you go.
0: Wait, I have some input from my dad. Okay, I know you talked about like chronic diseases, but he says that we're healthy and we live long, which is very true. All my grandparents are still alive. And then he's naming some other people: Gene Simmons, David Lee Roth, Art Garfunkel.
1: Art Garfunkel is such a good one. Mm-hmm, mm-hmm. We got all like the literal big three of folk and the Mr. Cameron Winter, number four, or like the
0: he's
1: the continuation of the lineage.
0: He's getting there.
1: Yeah.
0: I mean, he's getting his Carnegie Hall movie and live album.
1: And Paul Simon might as well be Jewish.
0: That's how I feel about a lot of people. We'll save that for another day.
1: Yeah, but anyways, we should get into
0: like
1: the
0: Rachel
1: music.
0: Senna.
1: Yeah, I mean, yeah, there are a lot of those out there.
0: Alex G, this is might be controversial, but like Alex G always gave me like nice Jewish boy.
1: Yeah.
0: Like in a way.
1: Or like the guys from Nirvana, the band.
0: Yes. Oh my God. Jay McCarroll is Jewish and I don't care. But also there's like this whole conversation online about him being like very ambiguous. Like, cause some people think, my friend thinks he looks Mexican when he's younger. And I can kind of see that.
1: He looks like,
0: but not really.
1: He looks like my uncles. Like my uncles.
0: He looks like my
1: cousin Jewish uncles
0: on my dad's side.
1: Are like tan in a Jewish way.
0: Okay, we should probably stop talking and get into some more music. So, and also so we can give DJ Do a Flip some time to recalibrate. All right, what up next? We have So Sweet by DJ Susie and Nourished by Time. This is Potluck on KVRX. Don't change that dial.

0: 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Or chill out. 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
1: Hello, we are back with our special friend.
2: Hi, I'm DJ Duaflip. I'm here from trekking our groceries home.
1: Yes.
3: We're going to eat tonight.
1: We're making stuffed bell peppers, and I'm really excited. Anyway.
3: It's going to be a real potluck real soon.
1: No, literally. What you just heard was Sea Song by Robert Wyatt, and just before was Stella Jenny by Felicity J. Lord.
3: This Robert Wyatt album has a really interesting story behind it. It's called Rock Bottom. It's from 1974. He was the drummer for the Soft Machine in the 60s, like one of the most important 60s art rock bands. And then after he left Soft Machine, he made his first solo album, which is called End of an Ear, which the titular record store is named after.
1: Oh, wait, really?
3: Yeah. And but then he fell out of a window and broke his back and almost died. And that's why people say this album Rock Bottom is like very melancholic and experimental. It's an album made from a place of pain. And as you heard in that song, very meandery, very strange and boundary pushing, especially for 1974. Love Robert Wyatt.
2: That part.
1: Felicity J. Lord, I probably mentioned them before. They're a cool act out of London and Berlin. I've gotten to speak to a few of them. Well, one of them, but one of their other members follows me on Instagram. She's very cool. But yeah, really cool act. It's like a sound collage and very just like it's fun, as you've probably heard. But they're really cool and I hope they make it. Actually, no, they've been getting a little bit of traction. At least I say that. But when I was at the Smurs show in New York, they played like 5 songs from them. And I think they are doing a show with Smurs. I don't know if that already happened.
3: But that counts as traction.
1: Yeah. Anyway, love them. And I really like that DJ Susie song, Nourished by Time. So good.
2: Yes, that was my pick that I wasn't even here to listen to. Metal, like, it's okay.
1: It's okay. All that matters is that you're here.
2: That's like, I think it's the most recent single because DJ Susie is dropping an album sometime soon. And I thought that it was like, I don't know that much about her. So when I saw that she dropped a song like featuring Nourished by Time, I was like, oh, okay. she knows what's up.
3: And he sounded good.
2: Mm-hmm. Yeah, they blend together really well, I feel like. It was just interesting because like I hadn't thought about that before, but it worked really well.
1: I was about to say, I need him to drop like he didn't put out an album last year.
2: But like, get in the stew. Get back to work.
3: Literally.
1: I'm just still mad that he's not coming with Raven Lynae.
2: I know.
1: We bring this up every week.
2: I should have gone to see him.
1: I know.
2: When he came here.
1: Me and DJ Duaflip got a special opportunity last night.
2: Oh, yes.
1: We got to see Miss Bella Kay.
2: We did.
1: An Austin native debut on the ACL Live stage.
2: It was fun. I like the beat.
1: Yeah. She's fun. No, nothing against her at all. We're just not the audience for that kind of music. Like, she's opening for Noah Kahan and Gracie Abrams, if that gives you an idea of what audience she is garnering. Yeah.
2: It was really cool to see like the behind the scenes though of like the ACL taping.
3: Do you think do you think if I go on YouTube I can see y'all in the crowd?
1: No, we're up.
2: We were on the balcony.
1: Yeah.
2: Because actually, okay, so fun story.
1: Yeah.
2: We were both in a music business class and one of the producers of ACL came to talk to our class. And he put all of our names on, like, the will call list for the show.
1: For, like, the ground
2: and
1: standing.
2: We weren't really sure where Will Call was, and we thought that we were in the line for Will Call, but it was like some other list of people, and so we told them our names, and she was like, oh, you're not on the list, but like, here's two tickets anyway, like we had standby tickets, so like here.
1: Yeah.
2: So we didn't get like the Will Call. We were supposed to be on the floor like standing, but we ended up getting to sit on the balcony, which
1: and
2: was nice.
1: We were kind of ecstatic about it also because I was wearing uncomfortable shoes for the sake of being cute.
3: Yeah, that's really cool.
1: But it made me feel pessimistic about the state of popular music. It's like I hate like having this conversation because it makes me like seem like a pretentious, can I say
3: pretentious
1: MF. Person. You know what, I'm not gonna say it. If I have to think about it, I'm not gonna say it. I have to question if I can say it, but anyway, sorry about that pause. Yeah, it's just like this whole wave of like, I don't know what to call it, like country pop rock that's very like uninspired. Well, or it's unremarkable. That's what I left saying about
3: pop,
1: the show.
3: Obviously music has not gotten worse as a rule, but in terms of like what's in the on the Billboard top 10, it's
1: horrible.
3: It's been on like a complete just getting more and more unremarkable as the years go on. That's a great word. Just appealing to the largest amount of people possible.
2: Watered like, down.
3: Yeah.
1: Yeah.
3: Like someone like Stella Lefty being
1: Ella
3: able
1: Langley.
3: To, you know. Well, at least Ella Langley, there's a little bit of songwriting there.
1: I wouldn't know.
3: Not choosing Texas, but it's funny. My blind uncle who sits, my great uncle who sits in his, my great uncle who sits in his room. I just got a text that said, "Who taught you to say MF?"

0: house. He's very autistic. He's a beautiful, beautiful man. He loves country radio. He hates everything new. He's like, oh, I only listen to the old country. I asked him, what do you think of music right now? He's like, oh, I love Ella Langley. That's
1: oh,
0: where
1: he's
0: I was
1: an
0: going.
1: Fella.
0: He is big in Ella love fella. With Ella Langley. And that's
1: Ella
0: all I have
1: Langley
0: to say.
1: Ella Langley inspired tattoo.
2: That voice.
1: But yeah, we were just having this whole discussion of just like how uninspired like pop, the charting music feels.
0: Like there's not even any hip hop in there anymore.
1: No. And then I was looking at all, cause at the ACL venue, they have like a little like thing, like, I don't know what you call it.
2: It's like, so, like a display,
1: a
2: like
1: display
2: almost
1: of
2: like
1: all
2: a museum
1: the old lineups.
2: Of like, yeah.
1: And I saw the ones from like 20 years ago and it was so cool. And I also wanted to check when Guided by Voices was there, because I know they have a live album. I just didn't know what year they actually performed. And so I was looking for their names. And they had like Wilco, the Pixies, Modest Mouse. I know that's like not
0: that's great
1: insane.
0: Stuff.
1: That's great stuff. I know those aren't like insane, like niche picks, but... I'm like, that's still like.
0: But isn't that the point of your argument? Is that they're not niche picks,
1: but
0: good. They're good.
1: Yeah. They're good and like inspired, and they bring something to the table.
0: A punch.
1: Yeah, that's what I'm saying. People don't bring like popular music, like the whole Stella Lefty, Ella Langley, Bella Kay. Like they aren't bringing anything new to the table or interesting. Like technically, they're good. They're good. Like they can sing.
0: How do you feel
1: the
0: about
1: band can play?
0: Maybe the reason, or.
2: You can go.
0: But
2: go.
0: I was going to say something about training AI models.
2: Okay, wait, let me talk then.
0: I was going to get conspiratorial.
2: I was just going to say, I feel like we can't, like, yeah, I do agree, but I feel like we can't lump all of them together, because, like,
1: especially
2: there's different ranges, especially because, like, No Shade, Stella Lefty has, like, the whole nepotism debacle.
1: I had no idea.
2: Whereas like Bella K, you can tell that like she's clearly like she's literally our age, and she like grew up in the Austin area, so it was cool to at least see her like succeeding in that sense, even if her music or vibe wasn't necessarily for us.
1: Yeah,
0: I don't think that's I think that with Stella Lefty and Ella Langley and all that kind of stuff, I wouldn't lump in like an actual like independent artist. I just think. And it's not even to say that music has gotten worse. It's just like with everything in life right now, big corporations are kind of just picking what we consume more so than they used to. And obviously they're going to, I don't know, like EA partnering with Stella Lefty to perform at the on UT campus. You know, I don't know. It's just like all part of one thing. I don't know. I do not have the words right now. Many people have talked about this before.
1: But also, honestly, the thing that kind of gagged me the most was Bella Kay had more listeners, like almost like more listeners than Audrey Hobart, which I feel like is kind of a more known name. Like that's Audrey Hobart's on my radar, but not Bella Kay.
2: Yeah.
1: And yeah, no hate to her at all. I'm like all love, especially for some, you know, seeing someone our age succeed like that. It's just, yeah, music's not for us.
2: I feel like it's also just making me think that, like, they just be making up the monthly listener count at Spotify HQ.
1: I forgot that can also be, like,
2: I guess it's just, like, playlisting and stuff like that.
1: Yeah, because Audrey Hobart has, like, 8 million, and I think Bella Kay has 12.
0: Oh, shoot.
1: Yeah.
0: Oh, shucks.
1: 12 and a half.
0: Oh, shucks.
2: Yeah, that's just very much, like, the current, because, like, you look at the top 10 of Billboard and it's like people that like you might have heard of now just because we've like had this discussion around them, but before that we didn't know who they were, and then boom, 40 million monthly listeners on Spotify.
1: Like there's a whole, we were just talking about how like there's a whole other world of music and culture that we aren't aware of, and so like when we find out like how big it is,
0: like, dude, everyone's talking about Geese. They have 900,000 monthly listeners. Isn't that crazy? You know what I'm saying? Like, it, like, feels like everybody's
2: what is
0: talking
2: Geese?
0: About something.
1: Who's that?
2: Just
1: what's
2: kidding.
1: That?
0: Maybe just me. Maybe I'm the only one. Maybe I'm talking.
1: Yeah,
0: maybe
1: they
0: I'm
1: have
0: talking
1: one and
0: to
1: a half
0: the
1: million.
0: Wall. Still, that's, like, not everybody.
1: And I have that screenshot from when they were at 120K.
2: And she's selling it
1: and
2: for
1: $15. And I'm selling it. DM me.

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1: Call in.
2: Yeah, call in at 512-495-5879. Why don't we keep these good vibes going?
1: Yeah, we have a lot of songs to get through, and we're doing a terrible job at it. It's still raining. It's still cooler outside than it's been. Maybe step outside if you have something above your head, and turn on that radio. Keep that radio on.
2: All right, up next we have Pill by Isabella Love Story, the Ali RQ remix.
0: That part.
2: I know that's right. All right, this is Potluck on KVRX. Don't change that dial.

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0: though.
1: Thank you so much for listening.
0: Oh, wait, hold on. Go ahead.
2: Thank you so much for listening, everybody. It was a beautiful show. After a string of beautiful, somber songs, I have one more beautiful song to play y'all. It's Big Cheeseburgers and Good Friends by Blaze Foley.
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3: Burger.
0: I love it. Oh, that was loud.
2: Take the advice of the song, get yourself a cheeseburger tonight.
0: I've been thinking about burgers lately, and I'm feeling pretty sad right now, actually. Okay. We're going to have to get a cheeseburger. Not tonight, because we have our bell peppers, but another day.
2: One day.
0: All right. Bye, everyone.
3: Bye-bye. 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